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1: 3 years on the local circuit. Played twice at the county fair. And the second time, Ben, our friend who worked the business end, said a guy from a label was there. 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

On WFUV, it's Spoon and Hot Thoughts on this chilly Monday morning. A cup of hot coffee would feel good in your hands with 62 degrees and a breeze. We'll have a breeze throughout the day and a high of just 71 degrees on this last full day of summer. It's already starting to feel like autumn. Good morning. I'm Corny O'Connell, 4 minutes after six. Coming up, music from Depeche Mode, Sharon Jones and the Dap Kings. And here are some old friends who may be a new music discovery for you. They are New Constellations.

0: 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Are you getting enough Tom Petty? Or how about the new one from Medium Build? 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

0: Bottle of Blues from Beck on WFUV. Got a new one from Jesse Wells on the way. 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I'll spin something from her. Corny with you on September 21st. That is International Day of Peace. 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

Jesse Wells and the title track to his latest Masks Off on WFUV. Coming up, something from U2, and right now a track from Arlo Parks, who's going to be doing a show on October 1st at the Knockdown Center. Not to be confused with the Kennedy Center. The Knockdown Center is in Queens. Arlo Parks will be there October 1st.

0: on WFUV, Tanita Tikaram. Remember that one? Twist in My Sobriety. That came out the same year that Tracy Chapman released her debut, and I will get to something from that as well. Corny O'Connell with you. Thanks for tuning in. And if you're a member of WFUV, thanks for your support.
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0: Here's an artist who's been putting out music for a while, but she may be a new name to you. From England, it's Fen Lily.

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From her debut, Tracy Chapman talking about a revolution. When is it going to happen? 2 minutes after 7, we're at 61 degrees, cool on this Monday, cool and breezy with a high of just 71 with a mix of sun and clouds on this last full day of summer. Corny here, I'm going to get to music from Luscious Jackson, something from Fugees, and we're planning something special with this band. They are Snack Time.

0: Luscious Jackson on WFUV. I'm Corny O'Connell, and with my naked eye, I can see Radiohead, something new from the Strokes, then it gets blurry beyond that. But you know what today is? 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

Radiohead on WFUV, coming up an exclusive performance from our own studios. Got one queued up from the Strokes. They just played yesterday at the See Here Now Festival, but you get another chance to catch the Strokes at the Flushing Meadows Corona Park on October 2nd.

0: on WFUV. It's Rubio, a Chilean artist performing in our own studios. That one's called Voy Creciendo, and you can get more from this session from Rubio tonight at 10 o'clock as a special for Hispanic Heritage Month on WFUV. Coming up, I got a new one from Phoebe Bridgers. We'll get to a cover of a Kinks song.
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0: This Saturday, you get the Harvest Moon. Weather conditions permitting, you'll get a good view of it.

Phoebe Bridgers. She's got some shows that are sold out at the Barclay Center this week. Coming up, we'll get you a news update, and right now, The Jam covering the Kinks.

0: Fiona Apple feeling like a criminal when she put out that debut album. She was just a teenager, but she would be tried as an adult. 10 minutes before 8 o'clock, I'm going to get to something from Fontaines, D.C., and Lucy Dacus on this last full day of summer. It's already feeling like autumn with the cool temperatures and a breeze today. And it's also International Day of Peace. And so for the question of the day, you can make a request for a favorite anti-war song, a song of peace. Put in that request at WFUV.org/question or do it through the WFUV mobile app while we get 90 seconds of news with Beneduccio.
1: President Trump is in New York City today to meet with Mayor Mamdani. The mayor's office says they will discuss issues affecting the city and New Yorkers. A gridlock alert day is in effect for New York City due to the UN General Assembly. City officials are encouraging residents to take public transportation. Heavy traffic is expected today, especially in Midtown Manhattan. Commuters are also asked to allow for additional travel time. There will be increased security at synagogues across New York State today. It is the Jewish high holiday Yom Kippur. New York City health officials say they will hold another virtual town hall tomorrow with South Bronx residents. A Legionnaires' disease outbreak in the area has resulted in 2 deaths. Musician Ed Sheeran played his first concert over the weekend since Macklemore was dropped from his tour. Sheeran addressed the crowd and apologized if they were upset by the decision. Macklemore had made pro-Palestinian comments. Some venue operators had pressured Sheeran to drop Macklemore. New York's Museum of the Moving Image is celebrating the 50th anniversary of The Muppet Show. On Thursday, the museum will screen the 10 best episodes as voted by fans. Check out the What's What podcast. 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
0: Kara Manning had this next band, West Side Cowboy, on her Sunday evening show, UKNY, and you can still catch that in the WFUV archives.

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Lucy Dacus on WFUV at a few minutes after 8 o'clock. I'm Corny O'Connell. I've got some ideas to spin something symphonic from The Verve. Cool and breezy today, 62 degrees right now. We'll only get to 71 this afternoon on this last full day of summer. It's also a gridlock alert day, but you don't have to move your car because alternate side is suspended today. Up next, it's an artist who got her first big break on American Idol, Remy Wolf, with a new one.

0: Bittersweet Symphony from The Verve on WFUV. Coming up, I can share a new one from John Legend, plus something from REM. 13 minutes after 8, September 21st, that is International Day of Peace. 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

0: Here's Green Day and 2,000 Light Years Away, not to be confused with the Rolling Stones' 2,000 Light Years From Home. Corny here. We're much closer to the WFUV question of the day on this International Day of Peace. Looking for your favorite anti-war songs, your songs of peace. Where are my Richard Schindel fans? 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
1: President Trump is in New York City today to meet with Mayor Mamdani. The mayor's office says they will discuss issues affecting the city and New Yorkers. A gridlock alert day is in effect for New York City due to the UN General Assembly. City officials are encouraging residents to take public transportation. Heavy traffic is expected today, especially in Midtown Manhattan. Commuters are also asked to allow for additional travel time. There will be increased security at synagogues across New York State today. It is the Jewish high holiday Yom Kippur. New York City health officials say they will hold another virtual town hall tomorrow with South Bronx residents. A Legionnaires' disease outbreak in the area has resulted in 2 deaths. Musician Ed Sheeran played his first concert over the weekend since Macklemore was dropped from his tour. Sheeran addressed the crowd and apologized if they were upset by the decision. Macklemore had made pro-Palestinian comments. Some venue operators had pressured Sheeran to drop Macklemore. New York's Museum of the Moving Image is celebrating the 50th anniversary of The Muppet Show. On Thursday, the museum will screen the 10 best episodes as voted by fans. Check out the What's What podcast. 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
0: Art history majors will appreciate this new one from Paris Paloma. It's called Pre-Raphaelite.

On WFUV, it's the Canadian band Always, and that is Dreams Tonight. At 3 minutes after nine on this Monday morning, a cool and breezy one with clouds to start. 62 degrees right now. We'll get to 71 on this last fall full day of summer. Autumn arrives tomorrow evening, and the question of the day is just a few minutes away. Right now, we've got the latest from Steve Lacy on FUV.

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1: 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And next, you get the WFUV question of the day.
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0: For the WFUV question of the day, a set of anti-war songs and songs of peace on this International Day of Peace by request on the Q of the D, including that cover of the Black Sabbath song War Pigs from Cake, Cranberries with an acoustic version of Zombie, 16 Military Wives from the Decemberists, and Dad's Gonna Kill Me from Richard Thompson, all by request from listeners such as Hank from Maplewood, Tara from Queens, John from Amsterdam, Ed from Verona, Greg in Beacon, Liz in Centerport, Joe from College Point, Michael from Columbia, South Carolina, and Paul from Wilton, among others. I'm Corny O'Connell. We do the question of the day every weekday morning at this time. 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

If that were my song, I would have called it Runaway Train, but Brandon Flowers names it Tiger's Blood. You know Brandon Flowers as the frontman of The Killers, going solo on this latest release. On the way, something from St. Vincent, something from the Velvet Underground. 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

0: 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I'm Corny O'Connell. 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

Guess that dry spell is broken. Mexico Honey from our honey Kacey Musgraves off her new record, Middle of Nowhere. I am Alisa Lee. I know I just got here to the radio, but it's closing time.

0: That's Semisonic here on FUV. Feeling Strangely Fine, the name of that album from which you will find Closing Time. Me, I'm Elise Alley. 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

0: I can't think of that many xylophone solos. Can you? You know, Courtney should do that on the Q of the D, on the question of the day. Tomorrow's question of the day, xylophone songs. And that will be our entry collectively. We'll just play that four times. I am Alisa Ali here on WF. You probably can think of more xylophone songs than I can. I am Alisa Ali. Thank you very, very much for tuning in this Monday, September 21st, if you're keeping track, to our non-commercial public radio station. Coming up, we are going to get to a great new one from the War on Drugs, who I saw this weekend at the See Here Now Festival, and they'd put on a really incredible show. So I'm excited to play them for you in just a little bit. But first, let me pause for the cause of letting you know that FUV and Barry Presents welcome Rayla Montaigne with the Weather Station to the Beacon Theater Thursday, Friday, and Saturday, October 1st, 2nd, and 3rd. 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

Jamie Lou, as in Harris, here on FUV. But that was, of course, First Aid Kit here on FUV. I am Elise Alley. Thank you so much for tuning in. Coming up, we are going to get to a song for Disparate Youth from Santa Gold. For first, you might be wanting a song in the key of life. I wish I knew someone who had one of those. Oh, wait, I do. It's the great Stevie Wonder on WFUV.

0: Disparate Youth from Santigold here on WFUV. I am Elise Alley. You stay gold, Pony Boy. Coming up, I've got a golden new song from Bayonne, who, contrary to popular belief, is not from Bayonne, New Jersey, although he should be with a name like that. But I still have that fella coming up in just a little bit. 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

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I am Elise Ali here on 90.7 FM. Thank you so much for tuning in. Coming up, we are going to get a great song from Beck, and we will also go blonde on blonde, but it's not how you think. First, though, let's get the National on the radio. Mistaken for Strangers by your own friends, no less.

0: Great version of New York done by Cat Power off her Jukebox album of covers. I am Elise Alley. We went blonde on blonde. I told you we were going to do that. Not a surf style, though. You were expecting Dylan, weren't you? Well, maybe that will happen later. But first, we run away. No, wait, hold on. I got to tell you something else. Before I get carried away, let me tell you, my friends, hello. Thank you for tuning in. I am Elise Alley. 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
0: Yes, indeed. Thank you. And thank you, Beck, for continuously putting out great music throughout your career, sir. I don't know if you're listening, but I am listening to you, Beck. And so are we here on WFUV as we run away with this handsome devil.

0: Molly Tuttle on WFUV Artist of the Year at the 2026 Americana Honors Awards. Congratulations to Molly Tuttle. That song, That's Gonna Leave a Mark, off her great album, So Long, Little Miss Sunshine. I am Elise Alley. Thank you so much for tuning in. We are going to go down a rabbit hole, a black dog rabbit hole, that is. That is a new song from the Nashville-based musician Devin Gilfillian. Stick around to hear it right here on member-supported WFUV in just a few moments.
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You might be thinking to yourself, who's that lady playing Kendrick on the radio? It is I, Elise Ali. That song is called I. I am going to put on some mental jewelry for you now. Remember the band Live? Sure you do. They sound like this. This is one of their songs. Pain Lies on the Riverside.

0: You might be thinking, wow, that was quite a dramatic song. Well, it was meant to be, because Adele wrote it specifically for the James Bond movie Skyfall. And yes, it is called Skyfall. I am Elise Ali here on WFUV. Can't fight this either, nor should you. Played Veruca Salt in there. And coming up, we are going to get to the Lavender Cowboy, Andrew Saw, in just a little bit. First, though, let's head into the newsroom and get a news update in 90 seconds on member-supported WFUV.
1: Make sure to allow for extra travel time this week ahead of the UN General Assembly. World leaders are meeting to discuss

0: Discuss global wars, AI, and climate issues, among other topics. New Yorkers can expect an increase in NYPD officers and pedestrian and vehicle closures around the UN headquarters in Midtown. Officials are encouraging travelers to take public transportation whenever possible. A new AI safety law is moving forward in New York State. Governor Kathy Hochul announced today that large AI developers will have to register with the state and comply with strict transparency and safety requirements, including reporting safety incidents within 72 hours. Starting tomorrow, speeding in work zones is going to cost you. The MTA is issuing fines for drivers going more than 10 miles per hour over the posted speed limit in work zones on its bridges and tunnels. Violations start at $50 and go up to $100 for three or more offenses. It's the first ever Pizza Week in New York City. 23 independent pizza shops are offering signature slices from now through October 4th, and New Yorkers can vote on the best one. Pizza Week will also make donations to Slice Out Hunger, a nonprofit helping fight food insecurity. For more information, you can visit nycpizzaweek.com. 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I'm Mia Barth, and that's your news in 90 seconds on FUV.
1: 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I am Elise Alley, and for the record, it is always Pizza Week here on WFUV. And in fact, I've got a hot New York slice coming up just after noon. But right now, let's pause for the cause of getting under you, a new song from the Chicago artist Andrew Saa. It's a love song, and it goes a little something like this.

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On air, online, and always commercial free.

0: Wells with Won't You Come Out Tonight off his album Masks Off. I am Elise Ali and we are off to the races now with New York Slice. Of course, New York Slice is our local music feature and New York Slice is sponsored by the Public Theater presenting the world premiere of Good Time Charlie begins this Thursday.
1: It's coming to you fresh. New Yorkers do it best. You're biased till you try it, then you'll have to agree. The best slices in NYC.
0: Indeed. Thank you very much, Run With The Main, for that New York Slice jingle. Today's New York Slice featured artist is Caitlin Starr. This is a 25-year-old New York City native singer-songwriter and lead guitarist. And she spent some time in Northern California, but came back to New York in 2022 to chase her musical dreams in the Brooklyn indie scene. Her music is both thoughtful and fierce. She writes with emotional depth and shreds like a rock star. Her sound channels Belly, The Breeders, Nirvana, and other 90s grunge era influences with a fresh perspective. And the new record from Caitlin Starr is called Speed Saves. It's coming out October 9th, and I want to play you one of the songs from it. 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

0: That's Caitlin Starr with the song Cage off her upcoming album Speed Saves, which is due out October 19th. And you can catch Caitlin Starr on October 16th at the Substance Skate Park here in NYC. 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Coming up, we are going to get to music from Feist and Gorillaz. 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

Getting caught up in that Riptide from Vance Joy, and an absolute joy to hear Paul Simon's music on the radio at all times. I mean, why deny the obvious, child? I shan't. Along with Vampire Weekend, I played Cape Cod Kwasa Kwasa. And of course, Vampire Weekend name dropped Peter Gabriel in that song, but I actually always think about Paul Simon when it comes to that Cape Cod Kwasa Kwasa song. Anyway, you know, different things, different strokes, different feelings for different folks. I don't think that's exactly how the saying goes, but let's carry on. I feel hope coming, my friends. Here's Alabama Shakes with a new one off their album, I Must Be Dreaming. Come on, FUV.

0: Feist, feeling it all here on FUV. Me, I'm Elise Alley. Thank you very much for tuning in this Monday to WFUV. I am Elise Alley. I want to tell you that coming up, we're going to have snack time, because who doesn't love snacks? And Snack Time is actually a great band from Philadelphia that I am excited to share with you. So that is coming up. But right now, let me also share this with you. 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

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Thank you so much for hanging with me, Elise Alley. I've got one for all my September girls out there and big stars.

0: with Babushka. I am Elise Alley. Thank you so very much for tuning in. I want to thank you for hanging with me this beautiful day. And I also wanted to tell you that FUV is proud to partner with Forest Hill Stadium on Tuesday, September 29th. 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
1: Hey! Been trying!

I often say this, but sometimes I can do little else than play the Pixies. One of my favorite bands, who I recently got to see play live last night. And I see that they're going to be at the New Yorker Festival, too, talking to Amanda Petrusich, one of the writers from the New Yorker magazine. It looks really cool, and I want to go to this show. It's a talk, and it is going to be happening on October 24th at Webster Hall. But I missed out on the student and educator tickets, which are much cheaper than general admission. If anybody's got an in on how I can get in to that for a cheaper price, because those tickets are a little bit pricey, but worth it, you know, especially if they're one of your favorite bands. So find out more on the internet. As we continue on and throw the stone over water, it's Death Cab for Cutie on FUV.

0: Susie Sue with the Banshees here on WFUV. I am Elisa Lee. Kiss them for me. I am not delayed. I am going to tell you this right now. FUV and the Barry Presents welcome the CBGB Festival to Brooklyn under the K Bridge this Saturday, September 26th, with performances by Morrissey, Patti Smith, Interpol, the Sex Pistols, and many more. 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

getting the lead out in the form of that Stone Temple Pilots cover here on WFUV. I am Alisa Lee. We tripped through U2's wires and we're going to get to new music from Olivia Rodrigo. This one is based on the character Serena Joy, and I'll play it for you now on FUV.

0: That's Rubio with Cosmo here on WFUV. 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I am Elisa Ali. 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

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Saw them perform that this past weekend at the See Her Now Festival. It was a huge crowd for them, and I didn't have a great view. I don't always have great views because I'm quite short. However, that said, I do have a view to kill coming up. Right now, though, we'll check out this one from a window seat. It's Dawes on WFUV.

0: Duran Duran, a band so nice they named themselves twice. I am Elise Alley here on WFUV. That, of course, was A View to Kill. We also heard 10,000 Maniacs. And coming up, we are going to enjoy The Rings of Saturn. It's a new single from Soccer Mommy. Stick around to hear it right here on the radio. Right now, let me tell you that FUV supports the Van Cortlandt Park Alliance and the 2026 Starlight Cinema Series, celebrating our four-legged friends through movies under the stars, continuing this Friday the 25th with Ratatouille. On October 2nd, it's Paddington 2. Movies start at sundown with me, Elise Alley, DJing before the movie starts. And there's also crafts at the park, so please come early and enjoy the movies under the stars. More information and a complete schedule at vancortlandt.org. That's Starlight Cinema, celebrating four-legged friends from the Van Cortlandt Park Alliance and media partner FUV.
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0: Hey, thanks so much for hanging with me, Elise Alley, this Monday afternoon. Got a couple more songs to play for you, and then I'm gonna hit the road, Jack. But I will come back tomorrow morning at 10 a.m. You stick around because the great Dennis Elsis is up next at 2 p.m. I leave you now with Rings of Saturn. 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

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I picked up a magazine, which is every magazine. I read a story, then I forgot it right away. And they say goldfish have no memory. I guess their lives are much like mine. And the little plastic castle is a surprise every time.

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I'm Janet Bardini here for Dennis Elsis, Womack sisters, great DNA in their blood. Womack family, Sam Cooke, presenting new music, If I Left You at FUV.

0: WFEV, Gary Clark Jr., and those bright lights. I'm Janet Bardini for Dennis Elsis in this hour. Some great music ahead. The California artist Steve Lacy presenting new music. I love this classic from Robin Hitchcock. I always used to go see him in the clubs when he was around. Grace Potter has some new music. And how about something from The War on Drugs? 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

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Janet Bardini here for Dennis Elsis. Stephen Wilson Jr. has been touring with the Willie Nelson family throughout the summer. And this is music from his solo effort. It's called Hardwired at FUV.

0: never supported WFUV Nation of Language. I'm not ready for the change. How about you? You ready for fall? I do like fall, but I always get really sad when the summer ends. Janet Bardini with you here for Dennis Elsis. And let me tell you what's going on. 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

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Oh, yeah? I'm Janet Bardini for Dennis Elsis, Grizzly Bear, and Losing All Sense at FUV.

0: 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In Manhattan, the Ritz had two places, right? The one that is now at Webster Hall and then over like Midtown West. 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And so you think you're in love. 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
0: Janet Bardini in for Dennis Elsis on a Monday. Run, Baby, Run is the new song from Grace Potter.

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Feeling that good thing. Fine Young Cannibals. Janet Bardini here for Dennis Elsis. New music heard first here at FUV. This is a band called New Constellations. Hot-blooded. Has nothing to do with Foreigner, guys, okay? At FUV.

0: WFUV Arcade Fire, Everything Now. Janet Bardini for Janice Elsis on a Monday. Phoebe Bridgers' new smash record, Lost Weekend. We'll be touring with her, and she'll be here at the end of the week. I'll feature something from that. Florence and the Machine up ahead as well. Pearl Jam and something new from the Avalanches featuring Karen O of the Yeah Yeah Yes at WFUV 90.7 FM and streaming at WFUV.org.
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WFEV. Phoebe Bridgers, Lost Boys from Lost Weekend. A couple of weeks ago, she made an appearance on The Tonight Show with Jimmy Fallon. She was there two nights. The first night, she had a group of kids doing a rockin' version of that song. And the following night, a more folky, mellow version of that song. It's Janet Bardini here for Dennis Elsis. We love Italy, at least I do, because I'm Northern Italian and Sicilian. Sending a postcard from Italy is Beirut at FEV.

0: 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I'm Janet Bardini. 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
0: Hi there, it's Janet Bardini for Dennis Elsis on a Monday. It's new from the Avalanches, and you're going to hear some vocals from Karen O of the Yeah, Yeah, Yeahs, Blue Shadows. New from the Avalanches at FUV.

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WFUV. Very fun, very soulful sound of Lake Street Dive. Call off your dogs. You're with Janet Bardini for Dennis Elsis on a Monday. Remy Wolf got her start as being a contestant on American Idol. And this is from her new record. It's called Bottle at FUV.

0: It's WFUV. You know that song. It has that earworm effect. Is that what you call it when a song sticks in your head and it goes over and over again? It's the Eels and Novocaine for the Soul. And thank you for joining me. I'm Janet Bardini. I'm here for Dennis Elsis. I had the pleasure of seeing Kacey Musgraves at the Garden a couple of weeks ago. She's touring her latest Middle of Nowhere. I will feature something from that. What else have I got? I've got the Eurythmics, Still Vanesso, the husband and wife duo who were recently in our studios and had a nice conversation with Alisa Ali. 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

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Over on Broadway in like 111th Street, right? 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

0: WFUV Neutral, Milk, Hotel, Holland, 1945. I'm in for Dennis Elsis. I'm Janet Bardini. And up ahead, the latest from Casey Musgraves and also music from The Cure at FUV.
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WFUV, Casey Musgraves enjoying Mexico Honey from Middle of Nowhere. Janet Barditi, Modest Mouse with new music. This is Picking Dragon's Pockets. 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

0: Member supported WFUV. They're part of my 80s. Dave and Annie, Eurythmics, Missionary Man. And The Cure with the classic The Love Cats, a compilation of singles and B-sides from Japanese Whispers. I'm Janet Bardini. I am here for Dennis Elsis, and this WFUV News in 90 Seconds segment is sponsored by Greenwich Hospital, a part of Yale New Haven Health.
1: You can expect traffic and street closures this week because of the UN General Assembly. There's a gridlock alert today through Friday. First Avenue will be closed between 41st and 48th Streets, and 44th through 47th Streets will be closed between 1st and 2nd Avenues. For more information, go to nyc.gov. New York Attorney General Letitia James, along with 11 other attorneys general, reached a settlement with Paramount and Warner Bros. It comes as the two companies pursue a $110 billion merger. The agreement, which still needs a judge's approval, lays out commitments for the companies that'll protect workers in the film and television industry. James says it'll allow the industry to continue to thrive. CNN, MS Now, and Politico are suing the Trump administration. It's because President Donald Trump banned the three media outlets from the White House last week. Some major TV networks are also responding by refusing to cover the president's activities. Senate Minority Leader Chuck Schumer says Trump's ban of the outlets is what dictators throughout history have done. He also says this is a democracy and that Trump will not be able to manipulate the news or hide the truth. It's Climate Week in New York City. Over 1,000 events will bring together leaders and experts to talk about the climate crisis and how to combat it. The official schedule can be found on climateweeknyc.org. 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
0: I'm Janet Bardini for Dennis Elsis. Husband and wife duo Sylvan Esso recently had a nice conversation with Elisa Ali in our studios, and they have new music. It's called Sledge at FUV.

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Member supported WFEV, the producer Rick Rubin, revising and reviving Johnny Cash's career with that classic from Tom Petty, I Won't Back Down. I'm Janet Bardini for Dennis Elsis. I love this new record from Leon Bridges. It grooves. It's called Talk It Over at FEV.

0: member supporter, WFEV. It's got that ethereal, smooth jazz sound. 07 in the waiting line with Janet Bardini for Dennis Elsa. So there is a story that connects the band The Mountain Goats and the band Candlebox. And I'm going to tell you about it and feature The Mountain Goats' new song. There's also new music from the artist LP. I've got Janelle Monae and also Big Thief on the way. And we are WFUV at 90.7 FM, FUV and Live Nation. Welcome, Bright Eyes, to Brooklyn Paramount at January 11th and 12th performing. 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

0: It's WFUV, MGMT, Time to Pretend. Janet Bardini here for Dennis Elsis. So the Mountain Goats and Candlebox are just so clever. 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I love it. 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

0: 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Help 2, multi-artist collaborative album released by War Child UK earlier in the year, and Arctic Monkeys contributing to that. 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I get lost in that record. There's so many great artists on it. PJ Harvey, This Mess We're In. 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

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Janet Bardini for Dennis L. says, Janelle Monáe, Cold War at FUV. Dig it.

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1: You can expect traffic and street closures this week because of the UN General Assembly. There's a gridlock alert today through Friday. First Avenue will be closed between 41st and 48th Streets, and 44th through 47th Streets will be closed between 1st and 2nd Avenues. For more information, go to nyc.gov. New York Attorney General Letitia James, along with 11 other attorneys general, reached a settlement with Paramount and Warner Bros. It comes as the two companies pursue a $110 billion merger. The agreement, which still needs a judge's approval, lays out commitments for the companies that'll protect workers in the film and television industry. James says it'll allow the industry to continue to thrive. CNN, MS Now, and Politico are suing the Trump administration. It's because President Donald Trump banned the three media outlets from the White House last week. Some major TV networks are also responding by refusing to cover the president's activities. Senate Minority Leader Chuck Schumer says Trump's ban of the outlets is what dictators throughout history have done. He also says this is a democracy and that Trump will not be able to manipulate the news or hide the truth. It's Climate Week in New York City. Over 1,000 events will bring together leaders and experts to talk about the climate crisis and how to combat it. The official schedule can be found on climateweeknyc.org. 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
0: Thank you for joining me on this Monday. I'm Janet Bardini. Always a pleasure to be here for Dennis Elsis. Join me on Saturday from 6 to 10 a.m. And this artist is from Philadelphia. He is the drummer for Dr. Dog. His name is Eric Slick with a solo effort called Mannequin at WFUV. You mind yourself and ciao, babe.

Nora Jones, Thinking About You, WFUV 90.7 FM. It's MP, it's Monday, September 21st. I hope you guys had a great weekend. It was a beautiful day on Saturday, and then yesterday, more of a day for catching up on movies and TV. I watched a lot of Better Call Saul myself. Got a great show for you this evening. Lizzo coming up. Right now, new music from Devin Gilfillian. The Philadelphia-born, now Nashville-based artist was in town actually a few days ago. He was at the Sultan Room on September 17th. Here's something new from him called Black Dog Rabbit Hole.

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Emma P., your host this Monday evening. Got new stuff from New York City's own The Strokes off the recent record Reality Awaits. This is Going to Babylon.

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the super talented poet, singer-songwriter Jesse Wells, and the title track from his recent record, Masks Off, just out back in June. It's Emma P, not wearing any mask, just being myself and hanging with you guys. Thanks for tuning in. Got Cake coming up, plus C-Matt, right now, The Shins.

0: New last year from the Irish musician C-Matt. That's When a Good Man Cries. It's Amethy with more music on the way on WFUV 90.7.
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song called Queen from Perfume Genius, 90.7 WFUV. Emma P, spending some time with you this Monday evening. Maybe you were at the Sultan Room a few days ago for Philly's Snack Time. Got a recent fave from them called Can't Imagine Why You'd Stay.

0: 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Emma P bringing the Monday tunes with Blondie and No Doubt queued up.
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Just a Girl from No Doubt. Can't help myself with that song. It's Emma P, it's WFUV 90.7. 2026 has been just a great year for new music. We even got a new album from Alabama Shakes just last month. I Must Be Dreaming. Got a song from it now. This is I Feel Hope Coming.

0: Churches with Lies on WFUV 90.7 FM. It's Emma P. Got Len coming up to make it feel like summer on this last day before the fall equinox, and more music also coming. 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